wonder how far off I sat and wondered. Started humming a song from 1962. And it's funny how the night moves when you just don't seem to have as much to lose. Strange how the night moves.

Before you fall asleep tonight, think about all the great songs we played for you today. That way, your dreams will rock. 92.7 The Van.

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0: We've got the tunes that stand the test of time. 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

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Thanks for spending it with us. From the Prime IV Hydration and Wellness of Holland Studios, we are the Lakeshore's 92.7 The Van, WYVN, Saugatuck, Holland.

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1: How you doing out there? You ever seem to have one of those days where it just seems like everybody's getting on your case, from your teacher all the way down to your best girlfriend? 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

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Thanks for spending it with us. 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

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We are floating your favorites from the late 70s and early 80s, making your summer months as smooth as they could possibly be. And later this summer, it's going to get crazy smooth up in Detroit. 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And on the Friday night, July 17th, you will be able to experience Pablo Cruz. They'll play this one for sure. Love Will Find a Way on Yacht Rock Radio.

Dreams from Air Supply on today's five fave. It came in the fourth position for Adrian Flood. These are his five favorite songs of all time. And Russell Hitchcock, the high-pitched singer from Air Supply, just celebrated a birthday last week. Happy birthday, Russell. As we've sailed up to the middle of the list now in the third spot, another Yacht Rock adjacent song featured brilliantly in the movie Wayne's World. And I'm sure the late, great Gary Wright is happy to know. That's what I think of when I hear Dreamweaver on Yacht Rock Radio. This is number three.

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I'm talking about none other than Alegría Latina, 92.7 FM y streaming at 92.7theband.com. Jesús, el buen amigo, esta noche celebrando pues ese día famoso para todos los padres, all the dads, todos los jefes, todos los papás, pops, fathers, you name it. If you are a dad today, well, congratulations. You are in that fantastic list. Happy Father's Day. De parte de Alegría Latina y un servidor, Jesús, el buen amigo. Come on.

That is Pepe Aguilar and Angela Aguilar. A beautiful song requested by my two daughters, Zulema Kickenveld and Sonia Martinez, for their dad. That would be me. Thank you so much from the bottom of my widow heart. I love that song. So thank you for requesting that for me. But I love you. Thank you for spending time with me yesterday. Took me out for breakfast. Presents. Oh, man, did I get presents. And just a heck of a time with the two chuckleheads, los dos amigos. So, yeah,